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14: Clouds and rain have kept us so much cooler today, especially thinking back on our 101-degree day on Monday, and the fact that we may not even climb above 70 degrees today. The showers thin out tonight with mostly cloudy conditions. A beautiful, cool morning is expected Thursday in the lower 60s. The chance for a few more scattered showers will be there late Thursday morning and afternoon with a high near 75 degrees. From the 10-11 Severe Weather Center, I'm meteorologist Jessica Blum.

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1: Hey, Brooke Summers here. Did you know that July is Disability Pride Month? And we're going to be celebrating. It's the Nebraska Disability Pride Celebration, celebrating 36 years of the ADA right here in Nebraska this Saturday. There's a vendor fair from 9 until 11 and the party in the all from 11 till 1 at Antelope Park. I'll be out there from 9 till 11. Want to see you out there. Make sure you hydrate. It's going to be hot.
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7: Clouds and rain have kept us so much cooler today, especially thinking back on our 101-degree day on Monday, and the fact that we may not even climb above 70 degrees today. So showers thin out tonight with mostly cloudy conditions, and a beautiful, cool morning is expected Thursday in the lower 60s. The chance for a few more scattered showers will be there late Thursday morning and afternoon with a high near 75 degrees. From the 10-11 Severe Weather Center, I'm meteorologist Jessica Blum.

this click up for this scene. Ain't you getting bored with these fake payboards? I shows and proves, no doubt. I've been thinking so. Please excuse if I come across rude. That's just me. And that's how a player's got to be. Stay kicking game with a capital G. Ask the people on my block, I'm as real as can be. Word is on. Faking moves never been my thing. So Teddy, pass the word to your nigga Chauncey. I'll be sending a call, let's say around 3:30. Queen Pen and Black.

in full effect. Right. Ain't nothing going on but the red. Yeah. Play on, play it. Play on, play it. Play on. Play on, play on, play on. Cause I like it. I like no diggity, no doubt. Yeah. Black Street Productions. We out, we out, ride. We out, we out. 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
2: Hey, Brooke Summers here. Did you know that July is Disability Pride Month? And we're going to be celebrating. It's the Nebraska Disability Pride Celebration, celebrating 36 years of the ADA right here in Nebraska this Saturday. There's a vendor fair from 9 until 11, and the party in the old from 11 till 1 at Antelope Park. I'll be out there from 9 till 11. Want to see you out there. Make sure you hydrate. It's going to be hot.
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1: So the new toy is a pregnant Barbie-style doll with a removable stomach. And the stomach contains a very realistic amniotic sac with a tiny plastic baby that has, like, slime on the inside.
2: Oh, wow, they went there.
1: They totally went there. I'm going to show you a little bit of the video. So you lift up her, you kind of pull off her belly, you pull out the baby with the sac, then you can squeeze the sac, and out pops slimy baby.
2: Oh, wow. That, mm-hmm.
1: Yep.
2: That only happens once.
1: I'm not sure how you're supposed to put the baby back in.
2: I don't think you can. The way that was looked, there is no going back.
1: It comes with like little baby toys and a little like wrap and all that.
2: I mean, it's very, I don't know, I don't want to say educational because that's not how that works. I think you only have the baby once. You can't put the baby back in, which is also a good lesson.
1: I mean, yeah, that's true. You don't.
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3: Clouds and rain have kept us so much cooler today, especially thinking back on our 101-degree day on Monday, and the fact that we may not even climb above 70 degrees today. So showers thin out tonight with mostly cloudy conditions. A beautiful, cool morning is expected Thursday in the lower 60s. A chance for a few more scattered showers will be there late Thursday morning and afternoon with a high near 75 degrees. From the 10-11 Severe Weather Center, I'm meteorologist Jessica Blum.

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Why did we do that anyway? 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

back when you sent messages with your pager. Who knows? Maybe you still do. Don't worry, we won't judge. It's the 90s at 9 on today's Variety, B107.3.

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1: Hey, Brooke Summers here. Did you know that July is Disability Pride Month? And we're going to be celebrating. It's the Nebraska Disability Pride Celebration, celebrating 36 years of the ADA right here in Nebraska this Saturday. There's a vendor fair from 9 until 11 and the party in the all from 11 till 1 at Antelope Park. I'll be out there from 9 till 11. Want to see you out there. Make sure you hydrate. It's going to be hot.
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3: Mostly cloudy and cool tonight into your Thursday morning in Lincoln. Look for morning lows to drop down to around 60 degrees here in the capital city. We'll see chances as we head through the morning into the early afternoon for some scattered light rain showers, so we shouldn't see much in the way of accumulation. We'll see high temperatures on Thursday in the lower to middle 70s, with more chances for rain as we head Thursday night into Friday morning. From the 10-11 Severe Weather Center, I'm meteorologist Bill Rentschler.

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1: So the new toy is a pregnant Barbie-style doll with a removable stomach. And the stomach contains a very realistic amniotic sac with a tiny plastic baby that has, like, slime on the inside.
2: Oh, wow, they went there.
1: They totally went there. I'm going to show you a little bit of the video. So you lift up her, you kind of pull off her belly, you pull out the baby with the sack, then you can squeeze the sack, and out pops slimy baby.
2: Oh, wow. That,
1: Yep.
2: That only happens once.
1: I'm not sure how you're supposed to put the baby back in.
2: I don't think you can. The way that was looked, there's no going back.
1: It comes with like little baby toys and a little like wrap and all that.
2: I mean, it's very, I don't know. I don't want to say educational because that's not how that works. I think you only have the baby once. You can't put the baby back in, which is also a good lesson.
1: I mean, yeah, that's true. You don't.
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2: Mostly cloudy and cool tonight into your Thursday morning in Lincoln. Look for morning lows to drop down to around 60 degrees here in the capital city. We'll see chances as we head through the morning into the early afternoon for some scattered light rain showers, though we shouldn't see much in the way of accumulation. We'll see high temperatures on Thursday in the lower to middle 70s, with more chances for rain as we head Thursday night into Friday morning. From the 10-11 Severe Weather Center, I'm meteorologist Bill Rentschler.

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8: Mostly cloudy and cool tonight into your Thursday morning in Lincoln. Look for morning lows to drop down to around 60 degrees here in the capital city. We'll see chances as we head through the morning into the early afternoon for some scattered light rain showers, though we shouldn't see much in the way of accumulation. We'll see high temperatures on Thursday in the lower to middle 70s, with more chances for rain as we head Thursday night into Friday morning. From the 1011 Severe Weather Center, I'm meteorologist Bill Rentschler.

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0: Hi, I'm Seth Quiring. My brother John and I own Le Cartier Bakery and Cafe. 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
2: Mostly cloudy and cool tonight into your Thursday morning in Lincoln. Look for morning lows to drop down to around 60 degrees here in the capital city. We'll see chances as we head through the morning into the early afternoon for some scattered light rain showers, though we shouldn't see much in the way of accumulation. We'll see high temperatures on Thursday in the lower to middle 70s, with more chances for rain as we head Thursday night into Friday morning. From the 10-11 Severe Weather Center, I'm meteorologist Bill Rentschler.

0: is what you'll wake up to with B Mornings.
1: So the new toy is a pregnant Barbie-style doll with a removable stomach. And the stomach contains a very realistic amniotic sac with a tiny plastic baby that has, like, slime on the inside.
2: Oh, wow, they went there.
1: They totally went there. I'm going to show you a little bit of the video. So you lift up her, you kind of pull off her belly, you pull out the baby with the sac, then you can squeeze the sac, and out pops slimy baby.
2: Oh, wow. That only happens once.
1: I'm not sure how you're supposed to put the baby back in.
2: I don't think you can. The way that was looked, there is no going back.
1: It comes with like little baby toys and a little like wrap and all that.
2: I mean, it's very. I don't know. I don't want to say educational because that's not how that works. Yeah, I think you only have the baby once. You can't put the baby back in, which is also a good lesson.
1: I mean, yeah, that's true. You only give birth once.
2: That's how it happens.
1: There's no putting the genie back in the bottle.
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3: Mostly cloudy and cool tonight into your Thursday morning in Lincoln. Look for morning lows to drop down to around 60 degrees here in the capital city. We'll see chances as we head through the morning into the early afternoon for some scattered light rain showers, though we shouldn't see much in the way of accumulation. We'll see high temperatures on Thursday in the lower to middle 70s, with more chances for rain as we head Thursday night into Friday morning. From the 10-11 Severe Weather Center, I'm meteorologist Bill Rentschler.

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2: Mostly cloudy and cool tonight into your Thursday morning in Lincoln. Look for morning lows to drop down to around 60 degrees here in the capital city. We'll see chances as we head through the morning into the early afternoon for some scattered light rain showers, though we shouldn't see much in the way of accumulation. We'll see high temperatures on Thursday in the lower to middle 70s, with more chances for rain as we head Thursday night into Friday morning. From the 10-11 Severe Weather Center, I'm meteorologist Bill Rentschler.

0: is what you'll wake up to with B Morning.
1: So the new toy is a pregnant Barbie-style doll with a removable stomach. And the stomach contains a very realistic amniotic sac with a tiny plastic baby that has, like, slime on the inside.
2: Oh, wow, they went there.
1: They totally went there. I'm going to show you a little bit of the video. So you lift up her, you kind of pull off her belly, you pull out the baby with the sack, then you can squeeze the sack, and out pops slimy baby.
2: Oh, wow. That,
1: Yep.
2: That only happens once.
1: I'm not sure how you're supposed to put the baby back in.
2: I don't think you can. There's, the way that that was looked, there is no going back.
1: It comes with, like, little baby toys and a little, like, wrap and all that.
2: I mean, it's very, I don't know, I don't want to say educational because that's not how that works. I think you only have the baby once. You can't put the baby back in, which is also a good lesson.
1: I mean, yeah, that's true. You only give birth once.
2: That's how it
1: only happens. Once. There's no putting the genie back in the bottle.
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6: Mostly cloudy and cool tonight into your Thursday morning in Lincoln. Look for morning lows to drop down to around 60 degrees here in the capital city. We'll see chances as we head through the morning into the early afternoon for some scattered light rain showers, though we shouldn't see much in the way of accumulation. We'll see high temperatures on Thursday in the lower to middle 70s, with more chances for rain as we head Thursday night into Friday morning. From the 10-11 Severe Weather Center, I'm meteorologist Bill Rentschler.

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6: Mainly cloudy this morning with a 30% chance of rain. Temperature rising to around 70 by noon. This afternoon, remaining cloudy with a 60% chance of showers and maybe an isolated thunderstorm, high in the low 70s. Tonight, cloudy with a 60% chance of showers and thunderstorms, low in the mid-60s. From the 10-11 Severe Weather Center, I'm meteorologist Brandon Rector.

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1: Good morning, Becky.
2: Good morning.
1: How are you today?
2: I am wonderful. How are you guys?
1: Good.
3: Yeah.
4: Good.
1: It's not so super hot today.
2: I know, in the next 3 days.
1: I know.
2: So I have an old dog who's... He's got heart failure. He's not doing well. I mean, the heat's not really good for him.
1: Yeah.
2: But I've been really wanting to have, like, some last moments with him. Mm-hmm. And kayaking is something he loves.
3: Aww.
2: So tonight, we're going to go kayaking because he's cooled down.
3: That's awesome.
2: Yeah.
1: He's going to love it.
2: And I'm going to get him a McDouble along the way.
1: Take a picture, please.
2: I will, absolutely.
1: Okay.
2: Yeah.
1: Yeah. I can't wait.
2: Anyways, yeah, I don't like the heat, and hot dog is not a sandwich.
1: Then what is it?
2: It's a hot dog. I don't know.
1: All right.
2: Delicious.
1: All right. I guess we got to get serious. We got some fraud going on.
2: We do. We're going back to Tuesday, June 30th, around noon. A man appeared on camera at the Liberty First Credit Union near North 27th and Superior. He was able to provide a fake passport ID card bearing the identity of the victim and was able to withdraw $3,500 from the victim's account. Yeah, a huge amount. He did the same thing at Citibank on 29th and Pine Lake Road to a different victim. He was able to present a fake driver's license bearing that victim's name and got over $1,000 out of that victim's account. Take a look at leakycrimestoppers.com. The man was described as a tall, skinny, bald, white male. He had a black medical-style brace on his right wrist. Now, possibly due to injury, sometimes we see that because somebody's trying to hide a potential tattoo on their hand. We're not sure. But take a look at CrimeStoppers.com. If you can help us get him identified, we've got a tip line open and ready.
1: All right, what's next?
2: We're moving to sometime between the evening of Friday, July 10th and the evening of Saturday, July 11th. Complete Children's Health near 33rd and Salt Creek Circle was vandalized. An employee of a neighboring business left her vehicle there overnight, and when she returned to pick it up the next evening, she located the damage to the building. In total, 10 windows of the building were smashed out. 13 large river rocks were found inside the building. We're talking over... The estimate right now is at $15,000.
1: Oh, my gosh.
2: It looks to be much more than that. Things are not cheap these days. But we've got almost 24 hours of video from multiple nearby businesses that our team is still reviewing. As you can imagine, that's a very large chunk of video. So we've got multiple people working on that, trying to gather more information, possibly get some suspect images. But right now, as we start this, we're asking the public for help. If you've heard anybody talk about this, if you know any details, if you have any information that you think could help us, Crime Stoppers is the place to leave it at.
1: All right. And if you get a clearance, we might get a reward.
2: If you are the person that leaves a tip that leads to the clearance of a case or the arrest of an individual, you could be eligible for a cash reward. As always, your tip is anonymous. There's a few different ways you can leave a tip. You can call in 475-3600. You can go online to leakycrimestoppers.com where you'll see these two cases and many more. Each one has a clickable tip link at the end where you can type in your tip online. If you're a texting person, you can go to the Apple or Android stores, download an app. It's called the P3 app, and that allows you to text in your tip. So a few different ways folks can help out. As you said, tips are always anonymous and potential for a cash reward for helping out the community.
1: All right, and this week you can see the billboard.
2: North 27th, and is that it's between Cornhusker and Superior near the Menards on North 27th.
1: All right.
2: Awesome.
1: Thanks so much, Becky.
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1: Good morning and happy Thursday. Later on this morning, after 9 o'clock, you'll be able to check our Facebook page, see the Capital Humane Society Pup of the Week. It's always so cute. Big or small this week?
2: I'm thinking big.
1: 64 degrees right now, high of 74. Looks like there is some rain in the forecast starting in the next hour. And going to be sticking around for several hours this morning. So bring the umbrella, the galoshes, the raincoat, whatever. Just make sure you are expecting and prepared for the rain. The Lancaster County Super Fair is coming, and we have several ways for you to get tickets.
2: Yep, you can go to B1073.com and enter to win on there. We've got a four-pack of tickets, some money for food, and for the carnival as well.
1: Yep, we got carnival wristbands and $40 to the cafe later on this morning for you, and all you have to do is keep listening for that. All right, we're going to go ahead and jump into some good news. It's brought to you by Calvary Community Church. A 16-year-old in Illinois named Randy Gerlach saw a car in a ditch on his way to work earlier this month, and even though other cars were just driving past, he stopped. He turned around and he went back. He said he figured, you know, there was nothing wrong. They'd be gone by the time he got back. And, you know, he's fine with that. Turns out the female driver inside was unconscious, so he called 911. Emergency crews came out and she is going to survive. Doctors later told Randy that had he arrived even 20 minutes later, she likely would not have survived. Randy said his advice, just go with your gut. Some people keep things because they think they're valuable heirlooms. But a man in China was shocked to discover that his family's kitchen table actually was really kind of like

0: Like a health plan. When it matters most, we'll be there too. Medica. You're not just covered, you're cared for.
1: Nothing gets my day started better than the morning show.
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chilling me. 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Just tell them to call me Stephanie. Pop. 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I'll be on the run pop.

0: Mm-hmm. Ariana Grande, Nicki Minaj. It's called Side to Side. Lincoln's number one at work station, B107.3. It's B Mornings with Brooke and Adam. And I'm sure you can guess what this means, a new medical term. Texting thumb.
1: It's like tennis elbow?
0: Pretty much, right. Yeah. Health experts are saying that all of the texting, scrolling, and swiping that we're doing these days can lead to texting thumb, which is, again, like you said, like tennis elbow. Symptoms include stiffness, throbbing near the thumb joint, and even clicking when you bend your thumb. No clicking. Wait. No.
1: That's one of those things where when you can't hear it, then you think you can start to hear it?
0: No. I'm hearing my jewelry move. It's all because of smartphones. They're bigger, they're heavier, and people use them way more than just for calls and texts. And all the hours of extra scrolling can put strain on your hands. Also, most people have a little indent on their pinky from the way that they hold their phone.
1: Yeah,
0: if you compare.
1: Never. Well, I've got it on both sides because it's probably just because I use my phone so much I switch sides.
0: Oh, wow. Okay, yeah. Okay, a few simple things that can actually help with your texting thumb. Take breaks. Put the phone down. Also, change up how you hold your phone. Switch hands, which apparently for Adam's not working because he uses both. And if it's possible, use voice to text. So do that whenever possible. Experts also recommend you do daily thumb and wrist stretches. So on top of all the other stretching that you should be doing, add some thumb and wrist stretches to the mix.
1: Good. When you use voice to text, you can also find out how well you enunciate very quickly.
0: It's true. I'm usually pretty good. Everyone's...
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5: Get ready for your favorite red-covered anti-hero? I don't know. Ryan Reynolds confirmed that another Deadpool movie is in development, and he's got big plans for it. He revealed there are some deep cuts from the comics that he's been wanting to explore on the screen that haven't made it into the films yet. Deadpool fans, get ready. There's more. Lotto is joining Doja Cat on tour. The Grammy-nominated artist announced that she's opening for the tour Mavi. Performances with 31 dates planned. The tour starts October 1st in Detroit and ends December 1st in New York City. News comes after the duo dropped the official music video for their recent collaboration. Okay. Tickets are available on Ticketmaster. Let's see. Amazon purchase history is being presented as evidence in the murder case against singer David. Los Angeles County prosecutors say the singer, whose real name is David Burke, bought 3 chainsaws, a shovel, a body bag, and an incinerator about the same time that 14-year-old Celeste Rivas Hernandez disappeared in the spring of 2024. Photos of the items were shown in court. A detective says that some of the items were delivered to his home by Amazon, DoorDash, and Postmates. The L.A. County Sheriff's deputy also testified about a welfare check he conducted at a home where David was staying looking for Celeste, who was not there. Body camera footage shows David telling the deputy that she told him she was 18 when he learned she was actually 13. Prosecution says at the time of the recording, David was already involved in a relationship with Celeste. Pat McAfee is announcing his debut album. The sports media personality is set to release The Diary of a Polarizing Figure next month. In a post on Instagram, Pat said the album is built from songs and stories he's been writing for decades. He turned to country music star Ernest and a number of other Nashville musicians to help bring the project to life. The Diary of a Polarizing Figure will be out on August 14th. And Disney Plus is launching a documentary about Julie Andrews. The project will offer an intimate and revealing look at Julie's extraordinary career from early days in British vaudeville to her meteoric rise as a global superstar. The documentary about the Mary Poppins star will also include rare, never-before-seen archival footage and candid new interviews. An official title and 2027 release date will be announced later. And there you go. That's your buzz.
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6: Mainly cloudy this morning with a 30% chance of rain. Temperature rising to around 70 by noon. This afternoon, remaining cloudy with a 60% chance of showers and maybe an isolated thunderstorm. High in the low 70s.
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1: Now, you've got to be closing in on your next water bottle sticker, right?
0: Mm-hmm.
1: It's going to be. It's almost a year now that you've been going pretty consistently.
0: Pretty close, yeah.
1: Have you noticed?
0: Mind you, the stickers for every 50 classes.
1: Right. So you're almost, you got to be close to 150, right?
0: Yes. Yeah. But you just kind of left that out there.
1: Oh, sorry. Yeah. I'm impressed. You've been very consistent over the last year.
0: Mm-hmm.
1: Have you noticed after your workouts, do you feel more focused or maybe even smarter?
0: No, I feel tired. I just feel very tired.
1: So there was a recent study that said a brief 20-minute workout can temporarily improve your attention, focus, and even mental processing speed. So it was a double study. They had the same people do a 20-minute workout and then take a test, and then sit and watch a video for 20 minutes and take a test. And after they worked out, they performed better on attention and self-control. They went faster. And they didn't make more mistakes, so they were actually more efficient. So research suggests that maybe after, like...
0: I don't know, when you triple the time, I think it just...
1: That's true.
0: You.
1: We put it in an hour, that it probably is a different level of exhaustion. But maybe for the next time, if you've got, like, an important meeting or, you know, a test coming up, go for a brisk 20-minute walk and just give yourself that little boost. Maybe that's better than trying to cram right before a test.
0: Mm-hmm.
1: It's just getting a little... Then touch grass as well.
0: Mm-hmm.
1: So a little bit of exercise can make you smarter.
0: You gonna follow that?
1: I tried yesterday.
0: Did you?
1: I did.
0: How far did you go?
1: I walked around for 20 minutes the day before the game. I got there early and just kind of walked around because you could do laps and tried to get it to focus. And then I didn't have a test to take. So I was like, this is silly. But I did feel better.
0: How's your leg?
1: It's getting there. Getting there nice and slow. It's certainly not hurting as much as it did a couple weeks ago.
0: And so. You pulled a muscle?
1: I strained a muscle, according to the doctor. Uh-huh. I went to see the doctor.
0: And what were you doing?
1: We're not sure.
0: Sleeping?
1: I think it probably was sleeping. I strained a muscle sleeping. That's how aggressively I toss and turn my sleep.
0: All right, coming up after 7 o'clock, the question for you today. Do you clap when the plane lands? Are you a clapper? We'll find out after 7 o'clock.
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2: All right, the question, are you a clapper when the plane lands? 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Ladies and gentlemen, we have arrived safely at your destination. 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Are you a clapper when the plane lands? 402-438-1073, socials, B107.3.
3: Over on Facebook, Sally says, if there was turbulence, it's fair. Carrie says, no. And JJ says, no. Do you clap when you arrive safely by car, train, bike, walking? Sometimes I feel like I should. then Seth says, nope. I stand up immediately and look annoyed that I can't get off right away.
2: Oh, you're one of the standers.
3: I mean, he's got the laughing emoji afterwards, so I think he's being a little sarcastic.
2: Tim on the text line says, absolutely not. All right, so plane lands. The captain comes over the speakers. Ladies and gentlemen, we've arrived at your destination. Are you like, woo! Yes! Or are you like, please hurry up and get off the plane. Just get off the plane. 402-438-1073, socials, B107.3.
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4: Mainly cloudy this morning with a 30% chance of rain. Temperature rising to around 70 by noon. This afternoon, remaining cloudy with a 60% chance of showers and maybe an isolated thunderstorm, high in the low 70s.
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0: One Republic's latest Need Your Love. Today's variety, B107.3. It's B-Mornings with Brooke and Adam. And the question this morning, do you clap when the plane lands? 402-438-1073, social, B107.3. Got Sandra on the phone. Sandra, do you clap when the plane lands?
1: There's so many different ones I do that I just thought I'd call.
0: Okay.
2: Yeah.
0: All right.
1: So, if nobody else is clapping, I'm not going to clap unless it's a destination like Las Vegas.

0: Vegas, or we're partying in the plane. Yeah, we're going to hoot it up a little.
1: Now, wait a minute, Sandra. You won't be like in the teen movies, the slow clap, and get everybody started? No.
0: No, I'm afraid not. I'm a follower, usually. Okay. I am. And then, you know, if people are clapping, if somebody claps, I'm going to join in because, you know what, I am not the person that doesn't like to be driving. I like to be in the driver's seat. So I'm awake the whole time, and I'm thinking about flying.
1: And you're just grateful. So, you're like, yes, we made it.
0: I am grateful so much that I always thank them. And when the pilot's door is open and I see him, I pop in and say, thanks, guys. Great flight.
1: Oh, that's cool.
0: So,
1: that's really cool. I'm sure they appreciate that.
0: I think that, you know, they have a big responsibility, and I appreciate it.
1: I saw this video of what it looks like to fly during turbulence and rain, and I was like, you know, maybe they do deserve a round of applause.
0: There is a lot of things on that panel.
1: Yeah.
0: I was like, holy brumba.
1: Yeah.
0: Wow.
1: Yeah.
0: And they're always so serious at the beginning, checking everything, and, you know, when I walk in and kind of look in, I'm like, who's flying my plane tonight?
1: I know. Well, I think most of the time the plane is kind of doing most of it, so.
0: I think so, too. That's why they got to take a picture of all of it work. There's a lot that has to work.
1: Well, we appreciate you calling this morning.
0: You guys have a great day.
2: You too.
1: Bye-bye.
0: Thank you. Bye-bye.
1: All right, 402-438-1073, socials, B107.3. 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
2: Over on Facebook, Haley is definitely with Sandra. She says, if it was a really rough landing, like, that takes skill. I believe Missy is not, however, with the emoji from The Office where Michael is screaming, no, please God, no, no. You know the one.
1: All right, 402-438-1073. 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Are you a clapper when the plane lands?
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4: Good morning. We'll start time saver traffic. 70th and Cornhusker, an injury accident. Do watch for slowdown. 70th and Cornhusker. We do have several construction projects and utility projects. We'll want to watch for lane shifts and lane closures. Keep in mind, work continues at Nebraska Parkway in South 70th, southbound and eastbound lane closures for turn lane work. And Vine Street, 66th to 70th, that is closed for street improvements. The detour would be 66th to O Street. Make sure the headlights.
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0: It is Fall Out Boy. My songs Know What You Did in the Dark. Today's variety, B107.3. It's B Mornings with Brooke and Adam. And so the other day we were talking about things that guys like that are considered flexes for girls. Like,
1: I was just saying, the entire article was, seemed like a excuse for one guy to tell people that he really liked feet.
0: Things like sense of humor, emotional maturity, comfortability with power tools, and open to travel. So, we're going to flip the script. What are girl flexes that make men instantly attractive?
1: Okay.
0: Thoughtfulness. The little things, like grabbing a snack or a drink for them, if he's getting one for himself. You know? Hey, I'm getting myself something. Would you like something?
1: You could just
0: ask. Just remembering a coffee order. I was thinking about you. Excuse me. Somebody sprayed something, I think. Loving animals. When a man loves an animal, when animals love a man and he loves them back by being gentle and nice to them, it's a big, huge, enormous green flag.
1: Makes sense.
0: Humility.
1: Ah.
0: Being able to admit they don't know certain things and that they might not be the smartest or strongest person in the room. No comment?
1: I don't know. It makes a lot of sense. It's, you know, the opposite of the bravado and the, you know, mansplaining.
0: Kindness to randoms. It's noticed and it bodes well for a future relationship.
1: Especially like servers and people, you know, retail workers.
0: Let's see. Proactive problem solving, but only when asked. Sometimes we just want to vent.
1: Sometimes just need to listen.
0: We don't need you to problem solve. Just shh, shh, shh. Just listen. If I want your help, I'll ask for it.
1: Mm-hmm.
0: You got to have discernment, too.
1: Right.
0: To know the difference.
1: Sometimes just listen.
0: Actually, not really, because we'll just say, hey, I need, what do you think? I need your help. Otherwise, we're just venting.
1: Mm-hmm.
0: Being musical. Like if he plays guitar.
1: Yeah.
0: Something like that. I mean, John Mayer, meh, right? John Mayer with the guitar?
1: Right.
0: Woo.
1: Well, a little different. You know, that's why every guy's wanted to be in a band at some point.
0: Being able to build things. It is quite attractive.
1: Good with your hands, yeah.
0: Mm-hmm. This one's kind of funny. Forklift certified. Someone said my man got twice as attractive when he said it.
1: I mean, it's, you know, it's an achievement. And it kind of puts together that being able, you know, to fix things and use your hands.
0: And competence. Don't make a fuss. Just do the thing and do it well. So, what do you think about this?
1: Yeah. I noticed that this one, there wasn't the weird swerve at the end. So the author didn't have an agenda.
0: Mm-mm.
1: So, they all make a lot of sense. Also, I think things that we've all heard before, too. None of those should have come as a shock.
0: All right, coming up in just about 9 minutes. Do you feel like you have any of those?
1: On occasion.
0: The animal one.
1: I do love animals.
0: Mm-hmm, mm-hmm. All right, coming up in just about 9 minutes. Well, you know, now you can just dip your buffalo wings in your beer.
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3: As we continue through our drive time, no new accidents or major delays. One accident in the cleanup stages, 70th and Cornhusker. Do watch for slower traffic. We do have several construction projects. Keep in mind Highway 77 of the Homestead Expressway at Warlick Boulevard, West Denton Road, an overpass project with lane shifts. We have had a few accidents in that area. Do approach that with caution. And bridge work on I-180 over I-80. Do watch for lane closures, both I-180 and I.
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8: Mainly cloudy today with a 60% chance of showers and a few isolated thunderstorms, high in the low 70s. Tonight, mainly cloudy with a 60% chance of showers and a few thunderstorms, low in the mid-60s. Friday, mainly cloudy with a 60% chance of showers and isolated thunderstorms in the morning, then decreasing clouds and rain chance in the afternoon, high in the low 80s. From the 1011 Severe Weather Center, I'm meteorologist Brandon Rector.

0: It's Ariana Grande. Hate That I Made You Love Me. Today's variety, B107.3. It's B Mornings with Brooke and Adam. And I guess you could just take your wings and dip them in your beer now.
1: I'm what, to like despicify them?
0: No, or? Because there's now a beer that tastes like ranch dressing.
1: Oh, that no.
0: And it's being served up in, well, your old stomping grounds, the Minnesota State Fair.
1: Oh, that makes sense. There's some weird stuff at the Minnesota State Fair. Which, does it say which brewery is putting this out?
0: Mm-hmm, I'll get there. Okay. All right, so of course we know ranch is a very, very popular offering across the U.S., but especially here in the Midwest. Mm-hmm. And, well, you can get it.
1: It just doesn't sound I mean, people love ranch.
0: Mm-hmm.
1: I used to work at a bar that made their own, and people would come and buy it by the quarts like it was a supermarket. But
0: There's
1: a big difference between dipping and drinking.
0: Yeah. I mean, one of the best parts of the World Cup, I think, was getting to see visitors from around the world, like, experience ranch.
1: Right. They were trying to take it back home.
0: Right.
1: Figure out what we could get on the plane.
0: Hidden Valley Ranch was even like, hey, here's some travel-sized packets, because we know you came here, you enjoyed it, you can't get it back home.
1: Right. You can't take the whole big old bottle on the plane.
0: Well, this is the dream of a guy named Steve Henson. Steve Henson is the one that created Hidden Valley Ranch. So someone has taken his dream and they were like, you know what? Let's go ahead and add some beer. It's a brewery in St. Paul. It's called Dual Citizenship Brewing Company.
1: Yep. Right on University Ave, yep.
0: Mm-hmm. And they're teaming up with just ranch distributors to... I'm sorry. I'm not even a beer drinker, and it's making my stomach hurt.
1: Well, it's not beer at that point. You can't have, like, it's just, no, that's a milkshake. That's, you know, a beer shake. I don't know. It just, that's, the consistency is weird.
0: So, they're describing it as ranch-flavored cream ale blending smooth malt with hints of buttermilk, herb, and spices.
1: I'm actually kind of shocked this hasn't happened before.
0: It has a 5% ABV. And they say that it's going to be poured into a glass that features a savory ranch seasoned rim.
1: The rims are big at the State Fair. They had a mini donut beer for a while that had like a frosting on the rim.
0: Mm.
1: Yeah. Every year the foods get weirder and weirder.
0: So basically they're going to open up a ranch packet and rub the rim in it. It sounds like.
1: Yeah. Wet the glass and then, you know, just like you would with salt or sugar, it's going to be ranch.
0: They're actually not the first. Martin House Brewing in Fort Worth tried something a few years back, but it wasn't really a hit.
1: No, I can see why.
0: And so I don't know what Dual Citizen thinks they're doing.
1: Well, a lot of these beers are only sold at like one place at the fair, and then people line up for them just to try it.
0: Mm.
1: And, you know, State Fair is only 10 days long, so.
0: Mm-mm. So the State Fair is actually running August 27th through September 7th this year in Minnesota. And if you are brave, real brave.
1: There's a lot of weird food on a stick there.
0: I don't think this is what Steve Henson had in mind when he created Hidden Valley Ranch.
1: I don't know if Steve Henson is still with us. But if he is, he has to be kind of blown away at how big ranch has gotten.
0: Oh, I'm sure he's excited by it.
1: Like,
0: but this one is like, mm-mm.
1: It's
0: no.
1: Maybe a bridge too far.
0: Stop. We got to stop somewhere. Just like with pickles.
1: Yes.
0: I love pickles. We got to stop somewhere.
1: Pickles are getting out of control. Although I did see a very funny meme this morning that said, I had just a picture of a whole wall of jars of pickles. And the caption was, you know what never gave me explosive diarrhea?
0: It's true. All right. Coming up after 8 o'clock, going to revisit the question. So, are you a clapper when the plane lands?
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3: As we continue through our drive time, do watch for slowdowns, 70th and Cornhusker, an earlier accident, still in the cleanup stages. Otherwise, most traffic moving well, a few volume slowdowns, and we do have several construction projects. Keep in mind, South 40th, Randolph to O Street, local access only for a water main project. And work continues on Rosa Parks Way as you come into downtown, 6th to 9th Street, eastbound lane closure.

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1: Yeah. Y'all know what it is? Katy Perry. 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
2: All right, the question this morning, I got to say, first of all, I got to say thank you to Dawn because she just sent me the funniest reel because we were talking about the ranch beer.
3: And pickles being everywhere.
2: And then pickles are everywhere. And it's a reel that says, pickles and hot girls go together. And she said, Brooke, you are fine. So fine. Thank you. Thank you. I needed that this morning. Now, if I could just get a hot guy to wait in the pickle aisle for me, that would be great. All right, 402-438-1073, social, B107.3. We're talking about the plane landing. Are you a clapper?
3: I am. Well, actually, I'm much like Sandra. If everyone else is clapping, I will start clapping. But I'm not. I don't have the confidence to lead the clap.
2: Peer pressure?
3: Yeah.
2: You fall into the peer pressure?
3: I probably would just clap anywhere if there are other people clapping. Like, if I walk into a room and everyone's clapping, I'm just going to be like, yes, I too appreciate whatever just happened.
2: It's like something terrible, and you're like, yeah, that's great. Sure.
3: Yeah. Wonderful. Like, I just don't want to be left out. Thank you for including me.
2: I'm not that person. I don't clap. I'm not a clapper, but I'm saying I don't typically fall
3: like just
2: to
3: in
2: the
3: general, like
2: to the peer
3: overall,
2: pressure.
3: Overall, you don't clap?
2: Not when the plane lands, no.
3: Oh, okay. But, like, elsewhere you clap.
2: Yeah.
3: Okay.
2: And I will start a clap.
3: Yeah.
2: I have, like, I've been at the lead and started a clap.
3: I can see that.
2: But I'm saying I don't, just because, like, I walk into a room and everybody else is clapping, I'm not going to clap. Like, I need to know what's happening. What are we clapping for?
3: I'll just figure it out later. Because, like, how often do you clap for something bad? It's got to be a good thing. Or a polite thing.
2: Maybe. Maybe not. I don't know. I want to know what I'm clapping for. I don't want to blindly clap for things.
3: It's like the dog that does the handshakes, and you're like, I have no idea what I agreed to. You'd be like the dog just like, what are we talking about here? What am I shaking on?
2: All right, 402-438-1073, socials, B107.3.
3: Over on Facebook, when the question of do you clap when the plane lands, Haley says if it was a really rough landing, like that takes skill. Sally says if there was turbulence. And JJ says, no. Do you clap when you arrive safely by car, train, bike, walking?
2: All right.
3: I would say if I was on the train or the car and everyone else was clapping, I would start clapping too.
2: Really?
3: Yeah. I was like, oh, yeah.

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7: Mainly cloudy today with a 60% chance of showers and a few isolated thunderstorms, high in the low 70s. Tonight, mainly cloudy with a 60% chance of showers and a few thunderstorms, low in the mid 60s. Friday, mainly cloudy with a 60% chance of showers and isolated thunderstorms in the morning, then decreasing clouds and rain chance in the afternoon, high in the low 80s. From the 1011 Severe Weather Center, I'm meteorologist Brandon Rector.
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9: I tried again.
8: Susan, you heard the promo earlier and you're like, I'm ready. And then you were like, oh, that wasn't it. But now I'm ready again.
10: Good practice, though. Good practice dialing and being ready.
9: You know that's right.
10: Practice pays off.
8: Susan, how upset would you be if I was like, you're not caller 7?
9: I mean, I wouldn't be surprised, but I'll take it if I am.
8: No, you are. You're caller number 7.
9: Yay! Oh, my gosh.
10: Two times in a row, that would have been rough.
8: I know.
10: We were like, oh, sorry.
8: Yeah. Oh, man. Susan,
9: oh, how exciting.
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10: You're going to get tickets to the Nebraska volleyball game.
8: Qualified
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8: 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All right, so, Susan.
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0: 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It's B Mornings with Brooke and Adam. This festival, like every year, it just gets bigger and bigger and bigger. It's the Nebraska Crossroads Music Festival, taking over Omaha and Lincoln, and in with us, Eric Higgins. How you doing?
1: Doing great. Good morning.
0: How does it feel? Because like every year, I just feel like there's more dates, there's more shows, there's more bands.
1: You know, the funny thing is, every year we say, we're not going to get bigger next year. It's too stressful. And then I really honestly don't know how it happens, but every year.
0: Every year it just gets bigger. So things have kicked off already. They started on the 19th, but you've got plenty of time to check out the festival.
1: Oh, yeah. We had our first event last Sunday, but really things kick off tomorrow when we start having events every day. We're in Omaha for the first 5 days, and then we're in Lincoln for the next 5 days after that, so there's plenty to see.
0: All right, so tell us a little bit about the Nebraska Crossroads Music Festival.
1: Yeah, so the festival is, we call it a festival, but really we're creating relationships between new artists. So what you'll see, we invite 50 artists from all over the country and internationally, together with Nebraska-based artists and musicians, and all kinds of concerts that come out of that. So everything from indigenous hip hop to kind of classical music in a way you've never experienced before, to Ukrainian traditional music, to Andean traditional music, to Cuban jazz. It's all there.
2: There's something for everyone. There's indoor events, there's outdoor events, family friendly events. Yeah. Very impressive.
1: So you can come, and if you want to just get a taster for what we're doing, you can come to our Lincoln or Omaha showcases, where we feature four different groups. Both Lincoln and Omaha. We also have indoor shows. We have family shows. So there's really something for everybody.
0: All right. So how do we find out where you're going to be and like what the lineup is?
1: Yeah. The best thing is to check out the website, which is NebraskaMusicFest.org. And there you can see all of our shows and all of the lineups, all the artists. So we have, like I said, 50 plus artists from all over the world.
0: Now, I know you're like the creator organizer, but are you going to be playing
1: I am,
0: at all?
1: Actually, yeah. I'm pretty nervous. My big show is tomorrow night in Omaha with my group called Ys, which is a kind of Nordic folk, electro folk.
0: Interesting.
1: With Renaissance instruments, voices, and electronics.
2: And you're playing in a castle.
1: Yeah, Jocelyn Castle.
2: Well, that's pretty cool. And of course, like all of these events are free.
1: They are, yeah.
2: Like every single one of them. So in this economy, you can't do better than that.
0: I know, really.
1: No, you can't. Yeah. And it's funny to say, but we've actually started selling out our events now.
0: Oh, that is awesome.
1: I mean, sell,
2: reaching capacity.
1: But
0: okay, so how did this come about? How did the Nebraska Crossroads Music Festival come to be?
1: Yeah, I'm from Lincoln originally, and I've been a musician for my whole life, and I live in Denmark now. And eight years ago now, I really wanted to bring something back to Lincoln from my experience and my network. And so we started it, and I realized there's just so many musicians here from all over the world. And a lot of them nobody knew about, and they didn't really have a platform, and they didn't have a way to meet other musicians. And so I saw that and thought, wow, that's something great that's right here. So this is the right place to do something like that. And so we've really tried to build a community around it.
2: Over the years, have collaborations arisen from people who have met through the festival?
1: My God. Yeah, unbelievably. So we had a project. We have our Indigenous Hip Hop project, which started actually at the very first festival. That relationship was established 2 years ago. They had a recording residency. They're having a recording residency right now as we speak, and they're going to be performing new stuff from the last and the current recording residency at the Omaha Showcase. That's one example. Another one is a Swiss Armenian composer, Valery Tolstov. He put together this piece of kind of Baroque music, but plus Armenian traditional music and Indian Hindustani music, And that project has taken on a life of its own, has toured Europe, and we're bringing it back this year.
0: Wow.
2: Very cool.
0: Can I just say I love the humble brag? He's like, I live in Denmark, but, you know, I come back.
2: I asked him earlier, I was like, how was your trip in this morning? And he was like, yeah, I live in Lincoln, it was fine. And left out the whole I came from Denmark thing. Yeah,
1: well, I wasn't coming from Denmark for this interview. Not that it wouldn't.
0: But it is really cool that that is a place that you live, but you do come specifically you come back home for this festival. So that just shows how much you love Lincoln and how much pride you have in your hometown. All right, so NebraskaMusicFest.org. It's going on until August 5th.
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5: Well, if you didn't really like the Odyssey, which I think you'd be like in the minority, that's all right. Elon Musk has something for you. He's going to create an AI version of the Odyssey that's historically accurate. He's been a huge critic of Christopher Nolan's adaptation because of its diverse casting. And he declares that before the end of the year, his chatbot Grok Imagine will make a full-length movie of the Odyssey that's historically accurate and true to the art of Homer. We're going to pick this apart.
6: It'd be like a cartoon?
5: We're going to pick it apart. So you're going to use AI to create a historically accurate version of a fictional film.
6: Historically accurate how then?
5: Correct.
6: Because it's not a real thing that happened.
5: Uh-huh. Right. That's like when people are like, we're going to boycott The Little Mermaid because it's not accurate. You do know it's not real, right? It's a fable.
6: A historically accurate version of Star Wars. What, with no lightsabers? Because those aren't real. No, so the Odyssey without Cyclops?
5: The fictional tale involves Greek gods and mythical creatures. Again, fictional.
6: But historically accurate.
5: Right.
6: Fiction.
5: Because it's too diverse for the fictional film. It made $265 million over the weekend,
6: yes,
5: though.
6: And so, still making money.
5: Yeah. Imagine that. People still liking the inaccurate fictional epic. Tyla is unveiling a track list for her upcoming album, A Pop. Each title was revealed through a video featuring the singer spray painting each one in neon colors under a black light. The album will feature the previously released singles, Changes, It Is, She Did It Again, featuring Zara Larsson, and Is It Love. Other tracks include That Girl, Kiss, and Fairy Tale. A Pop will be out on July 24th. Tyler Perry Studios is making a massive technology place specifically designed to keep film jobs and productions in Georgia. The studio is teaming up with Synapse Virtual Production to transform the existing Atlanta soundstage facilities by the end of the year. The towering LED screen will stand 23 feet high and wrap neatly 200 feet around the stage with additional panels overhead. Tyler says the setup will cut travel and set building costs while keeping crews working. Outside movie and television projects will also be able to use it. A preliminary hearing will continue today in the case of musician David, who's accused of killing a 14-year-old girl. Over the past 2 days, Los Angeles prosecutors have presented graphic evidence in the case against David Burke. He is accused of murdering Celeste Rivas Hernandez last year and leaving her body in her dismembered body in the trunk of his rented Tesla. Again, you didn't think that would come back to you?
6: Like, at some point, somebody's going to find the Tesla, right? Out of sight, out of mind?
5: I guess. Investigators think the 21-year-old feared the teen was going to expose their unlawful relationship because, again, he's of age and she is not, and destroy his career. He is pleading not guilty. Yesterday, a police criminologist testified that she found 11 fresheners, air fresheners, in the Tesla while the body was decomposing in the trunk. They also used Amazon purchase history along with DoorDash and Postmates against him as well.
6: So he said, hey, she's going to destroy my career. Wait, I'll do it.
5: Yeah, basically. A documentary about Lily Allen is coming to Prime Video. The streamer announced the full-length doc on Wednesday, promising an intimate portrait of the life and career of the global icon and a voice of a generation. Interviews with those who know her best are set to be included. The news comes after the release of her fifth album, West End Girl, which made headlines for its detailed examination of her marriage and divorce to Stranger Things star David Harbour. The documentary is set for release in 2027. And there you go. That's your buzz.
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0: Tay McRae. It's called Greedy, Lincoln's number one outwork station, B107.3. It's B Mornings with Brooke and Adam. How many times have you been, like, super tired and you're like, man, I just wish my clothes would put themselves on?
1: I don't know that I've ever thought that specifically, but it is a pain that, like, usually it's the opposite. Like, I'm super tired and I wake up and I don't want to get dressed. And I wish I could just, like, press a button and have it, like, have, like, a robot dress me while I try to wake up.
0: Well, so, a variation of what I just...
1: Yeah, more like, you know, getting ready for the day.
0: Well, what if there's... That's what I was saying. How many times have you been super tired and just wish your clothes...
1: Oh, I was thinking about, like, putting pajamas on when you said super tired.
0: No? Like, you wake up in the morning and you're tired,
1: you're
0: right?
1: Like, all right, getting ready for the day. Gotcha. Right mindset.
0: Anyway, there is a South Korean research developer that has kind of figured this out. He has invented SWAG, which is short for self-wearing adaptive garments. Ooh. And it could change the way that we dress on a daily basis.
1: Like, I'm imagining, like the Iron Man suit where you hit a button and it just, like, micro...
0: Kind of. SWAG is powered by robotic vines, and the vines pretty much creep forward, and they have like a kind of like octopus arms, I guess you could say.
1: Okay, little
0: and they're kind of like creeping forward, and it like unrolls and dresses you.
1: Huh.
0: Yeah, it just like kind of creeps up your body and unrolls the clothing onto you.
1: The use of the word creeps is creeping me out, to be honest.
0: Okay, it unrolls, and they say it explores hard-to-reach places. Okay. Maybe like inside the elbow or
1: right, yeah.
0: Behind the knee, right.
1: The inside the elbow, yes.
0: So the creator said, you know, I was thinking to myself, I'm riding my bike, it starts to rain. It would be so helpful if a raincoat could just be put on automatically as I ride.
1: I mean, that would be cool.
0: So the Vine robot is designed to stay close to a person and then dresses them. It turns the clothing inside out and then moves up the body or down the body and unravels to dress you.
1: Remember when they had, like, the human airbag thing they were trying for a while? It was like a jacket that, like, it would detect if you were falling and then it would inflate?
0: Vaguely.
1: Yeah. It seems similar, like... Maybe we can combine all these technologies. We just won't even have to dress ourselves soon.
0: I get it. They say it was kind of inspired by garden ivy. Again, kind of like the octopus arms are just
1: right,
0: everywhere.
1: Yeah.
0: And it advances, grows, and adapts to the shape of the surrounding environment. And they say it inflates and extends along the wearer's body, turning the fabric inside out.
1: Okay.
0: And they say it can do this in up to 10 seconds.
1: Oh, wow.
0: Like, it's fast.
1: Yeah.
0: You're not going to be sitting there waiting 30 minutes.
1: Yeah, it does not get me... I do not get dressed in 10 seconds.
0: So
1: I would hit the snooze so many more times.
0: This is kind of what you were saying. It's like a robot-ish type thing to dress you.
1: Yeah, I was thinking more like mechanical arms that like would pick me up out of bed. But this, you know, this works too.
0: Yeah, you're just kind of chilling, hanging out, and it just dresses you.
1: I mean, I wonder if you have to like be like perfectly still.
0: I mean, he said riding a bike is what was his inspiration. And
1: right, that would be crazy.
0: Just you're like, not perfectly still.
1: Windbreaker.
0: With your raincoat.
1: Raincoat activates.
0: Yeah. So, I guess this is something that he's working on, and would you be interested?
1: I mean, I think it would take me a little bit to get used to the sensation.
0: Mm-hmm.
1: Because as you described it, it crawling and creeping and... You know, enveloping.
0: I mean, like,
1: in any other situation, that's a horror movie stuff.
0: But you got to think, like, garden ivy creeps.
1: Yeah.
0: I mean, that's how you literally...
1: But if garden ivy was, like, wrapping around my legs, I would be uncomfortable with that. I would have some concerns.
0: But think of the extra time you could just be laying in bed.
1: I 10 extra minutes. It would be great. The temptation is certainly real.
0: Mm.
1: I just didn't wonder, like, am I really, like, am I still... struggling to get awake, because, like, you know, we've got our benchmarks in the morning, like, I need to do this, and then I start to wake up a little bit, and I do this, and you wake up a little bit. Like, I'd have to redo all the benchmarks. I don't know if it would get me moving as much.
0: Look, you can't have everything. You can't have your cake and eat it, too. You either get dressed by the robot, or you get up and do it yourself. Delivered while they're still warm. The Warm Cookie is Lincoln's locally owned cookie shop where cookies are baked to order. 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

0: 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Who's this?
1: This is Jackie.
0: Hey, Jackie.
1: Hey. Hi, Adam.
2: Hello.
1: I remembered your name.
2: Thank you.
1: So I only got in... Oh, you're welcome. I only got in on the last part of it, but is this something like where you have to wear a trench coat and you say, go, go, gadget?
2: It sounds like it, doesn't it?
0: No, it's just like a...
1: Yeah.
0: It's like a... It looks like a sleeve. It starts off kind of like a sleeve or I guess like a pant leg or whatever, and then it just kind of unfurls onto your body.
1: Ew. No.
2: Right? She keeps trying new words. It was creeps, crawls, now it's unfurls.
0: I mean, how else do you describe it? That's what it literally is like, unrolling onto your body.
2: Yeah, no.
1: Yeah, no. Because then you'd have to wear them like to bed or... I don't know.
0: Yeah, I guess wherever you want it. Yeah.
2: Just have it on you all the time.
1: It just sounds like more work than it's worth.
0: Also, that sounds hot, just having something hanging out on your body.
1: Oh, yeah, all the time.
2: I mean, I can't wear, like, socks to bed. I can't imagine, like, a sleeve.
1: No, I can't either. Yeah, no. And then to wear something like this. No, that's a hard no for me.
0: Okay, now I have to ask you this. Earlier we talked about ranch beer. Would you try ranch beer?
1: No. Sorry. I'm so sorry.
2: It was a very definitive answer.
1: Very definitive. That would be a hard no as well.
0: I think that was even more of a hard no than the robot clothes.
2: Right, yeah. She considered the robot clothes for a second. But this one was like, no.
1: Nope. Nope.
0: Oh, God. Oh, man, Jackie, you make me laugh.
1: Oh, I'm so glad.
0: Oh, man. All right, Jackie, you have a fantastic day. Thanks for calling.
2: Thanks, Jackie.
1: You bet. Have a good day.
0: You too. Bye-bye.
1: Bye-bye.

0: Gwen Stefani. It's called Holla Back Girl. Today's variety, B107.3. It's B Mornings with Brooke and Adam.
1: How do you feel about mimes?
0: When I see them on the internet, some of them are funny.
1: You've been to Paris.
0: Mm-hmm.
1: Did you see any mimes in Paris?
0: No.
1: No. I feel like that's a stereotype that, like, there's not just mimes walking around everywhere in Paris.
0: No.
1: Not like the cartoon.
0: Mm-mm.
1: Mimes seem to have a very complicated social presence. Like, it's a true art form.
0: Mm-hmm.
1: And you can see some really talented mimes. But, you know, they're often the butt of jokes. They can sometimes make people uncomfortable. And there are even people that are afraid of mimes.
0: Mm-hmm.
1: Well, there was a mime in Massachusetts who kept going to the Massachusetts State Park, the Cochinchate. The Cochinchate State Park.
0: Yeah, okay. I believe you.
1: You do? Because
0: I don't really.
1: I listened to it like 6 times and I still can't say it right. He has now gotten himself in a little bit of trouble. 3 Department of Conservation and Recreation employees filed reports against him after they had some unwanted interactions, and they said that his staring and smiling,
0: mm-hmm.
1: that whole mime look,
0: mm-hmm.
1: was unnerving and terrifying.
0: Okay.
1: But things went a little bit further.
0: He was just staring, though, right?
1: He
0: was he actually staring, or was he just kind of, like, looking at people?
1: They're not... It sounds like, for a while, it was just that, but then he decided to escalate.
0: Mm-hmm.
1: And I think this is where we may have crossed the mime line. There was an incident where he stripped down to his underwear, covered himself in cooking oil...
0: Mm-hmm. And this weather?
1: And
0: oh,
1: exercised.
0: No. Near. Why would you do that in this sun, sir?
1: Not, I mean, you'd be burnt to a crisp.
0: Yeah.
1: Real quick.
0: And he started exercising in his underwear?
1: Yes.
0: Okay. This could be a hot take, right?
1: Yeah.
0: How's that so different than being in a bathing suit?
1: I think the way he put on the oil and the type of exercise he was doing, perhaps.
0: Okay.
1: They did not get into details, but they said the exercise actions made them uncomfortable. So I'm guessing he wasn't doing push-ups or pull-ups.
0: Probably doing some jumping jacks?
1: Maybe some jumping jacks, maybe some various lunges and thrusts.
0: Okay.
1: And that sort of thing.
0: Mm.
1: So he has. He's now going to be in a different type of box for a little bit.
0: So he was arrested on what charges?
1: Charges of indecent exposure and then also harassment.
0: Really? Indecent exposure? Okay.
1: Yeah. So I guess he may have stripped down a little bit too far.
0: Okay.
1: So, but yes, the mime that, you know, once you started using real cooking oil, like, do you think he would have gotten away with it if he had just mimed cooking oil, putting it on himself?
0: No. No, but also, again, in this weather, in this temperature, with that sun, why would you do that? You're just asking for trouble.
1: I mean, you're trying to burn yourself to a crisp.
0: Yeah. It's not like
1: extra
0: bacon.
1: Crispy mime.
0: Mm. All right, the Lancaster County Super Fair is coming, and we've got your Super Fair prize pack. It's 4 tickets plus $40 to the cafe and 4 carnival wristbands. I don't think there is a mime emoji. Did you look?
1: I did not look, but it would surprise me if there wasn't. we got emojis for everything.
0: There's like a clown emoji, I know, right? But I don't think there's a mime. Nope, I don't think there's a mime emoji.
1: Mime.
0: No, there's no mime emoji. But is there a clown? Because that's closer.
1: Yeah.
0: Yeah, there's a clown. All right,
1: we just offended both mimes and clowns.
0: Sorry. There's no, like, cooking oil emoji.
1: Well, no. But you know, there's no Diddy emoji either.
0: That was baby
1: oil. That was baby oil. My bad. Yeah. Wrong oil.
0: Yeah.
1: Wrong oil.
0: Don't offend the cooking oil. All right, go ahead and text the clown emoji to 402-438-1073 for your chance to win that Super Fair prize pack. Again, the clown emoji to
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1: Well, it seems to be the trend. When you have a new thing that you do, there's a new way to injure yourself when you do said thing. So, well, texting. Texting dumb is now a thing. It's because we're spending so much time texting, scrolling, holding our phones, and they're bigger and they're heavier. So that's a thing. And the symptoms are like thumbness, cracking, like clicking with your thumb, and it can be sore at the joint.
2: Yeah.
1: So
2: overuse.
1: Some ways to help with that: take a break from your phone, put it down, and do some stretches. Do some hand and wrist stretches.
2: And then we talked about the fact that a brisk 20-minute workout can actually temporarily optimize your brain function. A study showed that people who did a 20-minute moderately intense treadmill workout and then took a test did better on that test and did the test faster than they did when they spent 20 minutes watching a video and then taking the test. So next time you've got a big meeting or a test, just take a quick, brisk walk and you'll be even better at it.
1: We also talked about the invention of the ranch beer. A brewery in Minnesota, dual citizen, is doing this for the Minnesota State Fair, and they're calling it a ranch-style creamy ale.
2: Mm.
1: And they're even going to have a little surprise for you on the rim.
2: Ranch packet.
1: Basically, it's like they're going to open up a ranch packet and put it on the rim. So, I mean, you got the hot wings are spicy. Just dip them in your beer now. You'll get your beer and your ranch.
2: You'll take a bite and take a drink. It's like the same thing.
1: Ugh, yuck. But I got to say thanks to Don for sending the funny reel, because we started talking about pickles.
2: Mm-hmm.
1: And there's like a country singer, and he's like, pickles and hot girls, they go together. And I love pickles. So thank you for calling me hot, Don. the Nebraska Crossroads Music Festival is currently happening, going all the way through August 5th. You can log on to NebraskaMusicFest.org to find out all about the events, and they are all absolutely free.
2: Mm-hmm.
1: There's so many different kinds of, like, music, like Cuban jazz, indigenous hip-hop, Ukrainian strings, Nordic soundscapes, Indian tabla, and so much more. Like, just expose yourself to something new.
2: Inside, outside, family-friendly stuff, mm-hmm. anything you could want, and it's all free.
1: All right, the question for today, do you clap when the plane lands?
2: Over on Facebook, Adam says, quietly to myself, because no one else ever has on my flights. Just sitting in his chair like... JJ says, no. Do you clap when you arrive safely by car, train, bike, walking? Haley says, it was a really rough landing. Like, that does take skill. And Sally says, if there was turbulence.
1: Okay. All right. Have you heard about the Little House on the Prairie remake?
2: I have indeed.
1: Well, some people are not happy with it.
2: Oh.
1: Mm. They're saying, for the times, it could be a little woke. So we're going to talk about the Little House on the Prairie, or basically reboots. Reboots. How far is too far with the reboots?
2: How much do you change before it becomes not the thing?
1: Yep. That's what we're going to talk about tomorrow. Going to end off with some good news.
3: Tell me something good.
1: Good news brought to you by Calvary Community Church. A 16-year-old in Illinois, his name Randy Gerlach, saw a car in a ditch on his way to work earlier this month. And even though he saw other cars driving past, he said, you know what, I'm going to stop. I'm going to turn around. I'm going to go back and check. He said if they had just stopped for like a second and everything's fine, they'll be gone and I won't have to worry about it. But I'm just going to go back and check. Turns out it was a female driver on the inside and she was unconscious. So he called 911. They kind of helped him out, told him what to do until emergency crews arrived. They got there and she is going to make it. But doctors later told Randy that had he arrived even 20 minutes later, the woman likely would not have survived. So Randy's 16-year-old vice is pretty brilliant. Go with your gut. All right, Austin in the 3 More Music Midday kicking off right now. And don't forget to listen to that kaboom when you hear Be the 7th Caller. And remember, you can only qualify once.
2: Mm-hmm.
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10: Mainly cloudy today with a 60% chance of showers and a few isolated thunderstorms, high in the low 70s. Tonight, mainly cloudy with a 60% chance of showers and a few thunderstorms, low in the mid 60s. Friday, mainly cloudy with a 60% chance.
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1: Hey, Brooke Summers here. Did you know that July is Disability Pride Month? And we're going to be celebrating. It's the Nebraska Disability Pride Celebration, celebrating 36 years of the ADA right here in Nebraska this Saturday. There's a vendor fair from 9 until 11, and the party in the all from 11 till 1 at Antelope Park. I'll be out there from 9 till 11. Want to see you out there. Make sure you hydrate. It's going to be hot.

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2: Mainly cloudy today with a 60% chance of showers and a few isolated thunderstorms, high in the low 70s. Tonight, mainly cloudy with a 60% chance of showers and a few thunderstorms, low in the mid-60s. Friday, mainly cloudy with a 60% chance of showers and isolated thunderstorms in the morning, then decreasing clouds and rain chance in the afternoon, high in the low 80s. From the 10-11 Severe Weather Center, I'm meteorologist Brandon Rector.

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1: 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Who's this?
2: This is Jackie.
1: Hey, Jackie.
2: Hey. Hi, Adam.
3: Hello.
2: So I only got in on the last part of it, but is this something like where you have to wear a trench coat and you say go go gadget?
3: It sounds like it, doesn't it?
2: Yeah, no. Because then you'd have to wear them like to bed or I don't know.
1: Yeah, I guess wherever you want it. Yeah.
3: Just have it on you all times.
1: Earlier we talked about ranch beer. Would you try ranch beer?
2: No. Sorry. I'm so sorry.
3: It was a very definitive answer.
2: Very definitive. That would be a hard no as well.
1: I think that was even more of a hard no than the robot clothes.
3: Right, yeah. She considered the robot clothes for a second. But this one was like, no. Nope.
2: Yeah. Nope.
1: Oh, man, Jackie, you make me laugh.
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0: 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Who's this?
1: This is Gary.
0: Gary, how's your day going?
1: Pretty good. How are you doing?
0: I'm doing very well. You are the seventh caller. Do you know what that means?
1: Oh, I do.
0: You are qualified to potentially win the Windy City Weekend. You'll get three tickets to the Husker volleyball game at Wrigley Field. You'll get three nights in a hotel and $500 cash. And all you have to do is listen on Monday, August 3rd at 7 a.m. We call your name. 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Does that sound all right?
1: That sounds awesome.
0: All right. Who's hooking you up?
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2: Mostly cloudy and cooler as we head through Thursday afternoon in Lincoln. Look for high temperatures to reach the lower to middle 70s with a south or southeast wind at 5 to 10 miles an hour. We'll watch for some areas of scattered light rain as we head through this afternoon, but generally I think we stay dry. We will see a chance for some additional showers and thunderstorms overnight tonight and into very early on your Friday morning. From the 10-11 Severe Weather Center, I'm meteorologist Bill Rentschler.

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1: Hey, Brooke Summers here. Did you know that July is Disability Pride Month? And we're going to be celebrating. It's the Nebraska Disability Pride Celebration, celebrating 36 years of the ADA right here in Nebraska this Saturday. There's a vendor fair from 9 until 11 and the party in the all from 11 till 1 at Antelope Park. I'll be out there from 9 till 11. Want to see you out there. Make sure you hydrate. It's going to be hot.
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11: 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Who's this?
12: This is Jackie.
11: Hey, Jackie.
12: Hey. Hi, Adam.
13: Hello.
12: So I only got in on the last part of it, but is this something like where you have to wear a trench coat and you say go-go gadget?
13: It sounds like it, doesn't it?
12: Yeah, no. Because then you'd have to wear them, like, to bed or, I don't know.
11: Yeah, I guess wherever you want it. Yeah.
13: You just have it on you all times.
11: Earlier we talked about ranch beer. Would you try ranch beer?
12: No. Sorry. I'm so sorry.
13: It was a very definitive answer.
12: Very definitive. That would be a hard no as well.
11: I think that was even more of a hard no than the robot clothes.
13: Right, yeah. She considered the robot clothes for a second. But this one was like, no.
12: Yeah. Nope.
11: Oh, man, Jackie, you make me laugh.
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14: Mostly cloudy and cooler as we head through Thursday afternoon in Lincoln. Look for high temperatures to reach the lower to middle 70s with a south or southeast wind at 5 to 10 miles an hour. We'll watch for some areas of scattered light rain as we head through this afternoon, but generally I think we stay dry. We will see a chance for some additional showers and thunderstorms overnight tonight and into very early on your Friday morning. From the 1011 Severe Weather Center, I'm meteorologist Bill Rentschler.

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1: Hey, Brooke Summers here. Did you know that July is Disability Pride Month? And we're going to be celebrating. It's the Nebraska Disability Pride Celebration, celebrating 36 years of the ADA right here in Nebraska this Saturday. There's a vendor fair from 9 until 11, and the party in the all from 11 till 1 at Antelope Park. I'll be out there from 9 till 11. Want to see you out there. Make sure you hydrate. 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
13: Mostly cloudy and cooler as we head through Thursday afternoon in Lincoln. Look for high temperatures to reach the lower to middle 70s with a south or southeast wind at 5 to 10 miles an hour. We'll watch for some areas of scattered light rain as we head through this afternoon, but generally I think we stay dry. We will see a chance for some additional showers and thunderstorms overnight tonight and into very early on your Friday morning. From the 10-11 Severe Weather Center, I'm meteorologist Bill Rentschler.

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3: This is Jackie.
2: Hey, Jackie.
3: Hey. Hi, Adam.
4: Hello.
3: So I only got in on the last part of it, but is this something like where you have to wear a trench coat and you say, go, go, gadget?
4: It sounds like it, doesn't it?
3: Yeah, no. Because then you'd have to wear them, like, to bed, or I don't know.
2: Yeah, I guess wherever you want it. Yeah.
4: Just have it on you all times.
2: Earlier, we talked about ranch beer. Would you try ranch beer?
3: No. Sorry. I'm so sorry.
4: It was a very definitive answer.
3: Very definitive. That would be a hard no as well.
2: I think that was even more of a hard no than the robot clothes.
4: Right, yeah. She considered the robot clothes for a second. But this one was like, nope.
3: Yeah. Nope. Nope. Nope.
2: Oh, man, Jackie, you make me laugh.
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1: It's Taylor Swift on today's Variety, B107.3. Good afternoon. I'm Austin Michael, and that kaboom cue to call for the Windy City weekend in Chicago might be coming up sooner than you think. So turn your radios up, and if anybody says turn it back down, you tell them, I want to win, or something like that. One Direction now.

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1: Big rip.
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0: Do you know that July is Disability Pride Month? And we're going to be celebrating. It's the Nebraska Disability Pride Celebration, celebrating 36 years of the ADA right here in Nebraska this Saturday. There's a vendor fair from 9 until 11, and the party in the all from 11 till 1 at Antelope Park. I'll be out there from 9 till 11. Want to see you out there. Make sure you hydrate. It's going to be hot.
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According to Cosmo magazine, she still has to see Ben Affleck like all the time. Jennifer Lopez, they're waiting for tonight on today's Variety, B107.3. Yeah, the article says that even though they're divorced and they don't really like each other anymore, when they were married, their kids got to be really good friends with each other, and now they're inseparable and still need the parents to drive them all over the place. So now J-Lo and Ben Affleck have to stay on good terms and be at a lot of the same places a lot of the time. Ella Langley now.

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B107.3. Hi there, I'm Austin Michael, and just a heads up that the Lincoln's Woods neighborhood pool closed at 3 this afternoon and will be closed throughout the weekend through Sunday. This is because they're having a big swim meet there. 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
0: Three times a day, every weekday, the seventh caller gets qualified for the grand prize. 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

From the Honda of Lincoln Studio, KBBK and KBBK HD1 Lincoln. 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I'm friends with

It's today's variety, B107.3. I'm Austin Michael. And what are you working on today? If you tell me at the B107.3 Facebook page, you might be able to win yourself a pair of tickets to go see Men at Work in concert. They're going to be at Stir Cove. Sherry says that she's working on deleting 47,000 unread emails. That sounds like a lot. Chris says he's catching up on his DVR shows, some of them from all the way back in March. Everybody that puts an answer in the replies goes into a random drawing tomorrow morning for a pair of those tickets to go see Men at Work in concert again at Stir Cove. That's going to be on August 8th. Here's Olivia.

0: nurse, a veterinarian, or even a hedge witch. I bring it up because Scott Winters from, of course, he's from Florida. Yeah, he filed a lawsuit against OpenAI yesterday because he put his symptoms into a ChatGPT, which told him to stay at home and stay on his recliner. Scott's symptoms, by the way, were that he was constantly dizzy and having blood pressure instability. You know, as in it kept going up and down and all over the place. Pretty big red flags for most people, but not Scott, who just decided to hop in a recliner, just like ChatGPT told him to. Not the best idea, because it turns out that old Scott there had blood clots around his lungs and he almost died. The good news is that he didn't, for one. And two, if he had actually passed away, I'm sure ChatGPT could have written a really good eulogy for him. Anyway, it doesn't say what kind of compensation he's asking for with this lawsuit, but I'm sure it's going to be big. Also, this isn't the first lawsuit filed against OpenAI concerning health advice that people got from ChatGPT. Anyway, Billie Eilish coming up after this break on
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2: 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I'll be out there from 9 till 11. 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
11: This is Jackie.
2: Hey, Jackie.
11: Hey. Hi, Adam.
12: Hello.
11: So I only got in on the last part of it, but is this something like where you have to wear a trench coat and you say go-go gadget?
12: It sounds like it, doesn't it?
11: Yeah, no. Because then you'd have to wear them, like, to bed or, I don't know.
2: Yeah, I guess wherever you want it. Yeah.
12: Just have it on you all times.
2: Earlier, we talked about ranch beer. Would you try ranch beer?
11: Mm. No. Sorry. I'm so sorry.

0: A very definitive answer.
1: Very definitive. 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
2: I think that was even more of a hard no than the robot clothes.
0: Right, yeah. She considered the robot clothes for a second. But this one was like, nope.
1: Yeah. Nope.
2: Oh, man, Jackie, you make me laugh.
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4: Mostly cloudy and cooler as we head through Thursday afternoon in Lincoln. Look for high temperatures to reach the lower to middle 70s with a south or southeast wind at 5 to 10 miles an hour. We'll watch for some areas of scattered light rain as we head through this afternoon, but generally I think we stay dry. We will see a chance for some additional showers and thunderstorms overnight tonight and into very early on your Friday morning. From the 10-11 Severe Weather Center, I'm meteorologist Bill Rentschler.

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is today's variety, B107.3. Good afternoon, I'm Austin Michael. And yes, I'm going to be hosting another 90s night at James Arthur Vineyards coming up here in about 3 weeks, August 14th. And I was just talking to Jim Ballard, one of the owners of James Arthur Vineyards, a little bit earlier this afternoon. And I asked, are you going to have the wine slushies again, like last year? Oh, because they're so good. He said, yes. In fact, this year, they're going to have three flavors. Tutti Frutti, Pina Colada, and I think he said the third one was going to be peach, but, oh, they're so good. And keep listening. Next week, we're going to start giving away passes on the bus to go out to the 90s night at James Arthur Vineyards with us, right here on B107.3.

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3: A smooth start to our commute. No reported accidents or major delays. We do have several construction projects. Keep in mind North 56 or Highway 77, north and south of I-80 to Cornhusker. Southbound lane closure for paving work. North 48th Street, Superior to Cornhusker. Southbound lane closure for paving work. Access to businesses is maintained. And do keep in mind Havelock Avenue, 84th to 98, is closed to through traffic. However, for the National High School Rodeo at the Sand Hills Globe.
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2: Do keep in mind southbound Highway 77 with Homestead Expressway running slow just north of West Pioneers Boulevard. An earlier accident now in the cleanup stages. That area will likely run slow for a while. We do have several construction projects. Keep in mind South 27 from Nebraska Parkway all the way to South Street. Limited access and full closures for paving repairs. And work continues on Cornhusker, 35th to Havelock Avenue. Lane closures and some head-to-head traffic. If you see a trouble spot, call the traffic hotline 402-479-1414. Keeping you moving with Time Saver Traffic, I'm Chris Lofgren.
0: Woohoo! It's 5 o'clock. So, it's the Carl's Casual Dining at Mahoney State Park Workday Wrap-Up. 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

Workday wrap-up on today's Variety. B107.3, that's Midnight Sun by Zara Larsson. I'm Austin Michael, and did you know there are 8 countries in the entire world that actually have sunlight at midnight? There's Norway that has 70 days of continuous sun. Sweden, Finland, Iceland, Russia, Canada, Alaska, which is part of the United States, and Denmark via Greenland also has a time period where they have continuous sunlight and the midnight sun. Three doors down.

0: And Vogue on today's Variety, B107.3. It is the Workday Wrap-Up. I'm Austin Michael. And what if you found a collector's item at a thrift store that was worth tens of thousands of dollars? Quinn Brown is a teenager in Portland who makes extra cash by finding things at thrift stores, really cool things, and then reselling them online. But he really hit it big the other day when he saw a basketball warm-up jacket with Will Chamberlain's name on the back. And it was a jacket that actually belonged to the famous Will Chamberlain. Quinn even had the jacket verified, took it to an authenticator, and then after that, he took it straight to Sotheby's auction, where it sold for $89,600 just this last Monday. Turns out that this jacket was worn by Chamberlain during the NBA Finals in 1972, which Chamberlain helped win. And the jacket is in pristine condition after all those years. But the big mystery here is that nobody knows who dropped it off at the thrift store. But I bet they're regretting it now, huh? I'm guessing the owner passed away and whoever took over the estate probably thought it was just another piece of fan merchandise they can get at any sports store. And they were probably like, I don't want this. Just take it to the thrift store. And that actually got me thinking about another big question. What if you found out that you had donated something you thought wasn't worth anything and then found out it was worth a ton of money like this? Oh, I think that would drive me nuts. Let's go ahead and check in with Time Saver Traffic.
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2: As we get into the heart of our drive time, do keep in mind southbound Highway 77 of the Homestead Expressway running slow just north of West Pioneers Boulevard. An earlier accident now in the cleanup stages. That area will likely run slow for a while. We do have several construction projects. Keep in mind South 27th from Nebraska Parkway all the way to South Street. Limited access and full closures for paving repairs. And work continues on Cornhusker, 35th to Havelock Avenue. Lane closures and some head-to-head traffic. If you see a trouble spot, call the traffic hotline 402-479-1414. Keep...

0: I know I ain't leaving you like I know he ain't leaving us. I know we believe in God and I know God believe in us.
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Hi there, I'm Austin Michael, and tomorrow morning's Broadcast House Bargain is to one of my favorite getaways just outside of Lincoln, James Arthur Vineyards. 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
1: Hey, Brooke Summers here. Did you know that July is Disability Pride Month? And we're going to be celebrating. It's the Nebraska Disability Pride Celebration, celebrating 36 years of the ADA right here in Nebraska this Saturday. There's a vendor fair from 9 until 11, and the party in the old from 11 till 1 at Antelope Park. I'll be out there from 9 till 11. Want to see you out there. Make sure you hydrate. It's going to be hot, and I'm not just talking about the temperature.
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2: Wrapping up our traffic reports, we do have a few slow spots to keep in mind. The newest Holdridge from 66 to past 70th, running slow, thanks to Maria for the heads up. A new slow spot on Highway 77 or the Homestead Expressway, close to the railroad bridge, northbound traffic running slow, backed up beyond Rosa Parks Way for the time being. Do use caution in that area. And in the cleanup stages, should be just about out of the way. Another accident on Highway 77 of the Homestead Expressway at West Pioneers Boulevard, southbound lane.
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1: Hey, Brooke Summers here. Did you know that July is Disability Pride Month? And we're going to be celebrating. It's the Nebraska Disability Pride Celebration, celebrating 36 years of the ADA right here in Nebraska this Saturday. There's a vendor fair from 9 until 11, and the party in the all from 11 till 1 at Antelope Park. I'll be out there from 9 till 11. Want to see you out there. Make sure you hydrate. It's going to be.

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2: 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Who's this?
3: This is Jackie.
2: Hey, Jackie.
3: Hey. Hi, Adam.
4: Hello.
3: So I only got in on the last part of it, but is this something like where you have to wear a trench coat and you say go-go gadget?
4: It sounds like it, doesn't it?
3: Yeah, no. Because then you'd have to wear them, like, to bed, or I don't know.
2: Yeah, I guess wherever you want it. Yeah.
4: You just have it on you all times.
2: Earlier, we talked about ranch beer. Would you try ranch beer?
3: No. Sorry. I'm so sorry.
4: It was a very definitive answer.
3: Very definitive. That would be a hard no as well.
2: I think that was even more of a hard no than the robot clothes.
4: Right, yeah. She considered the robot clothes for a second. But this one was like, no.
3: Nope. Yeah. 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